0: rather exhilarating.
1: Yes. That's not quite the word I would choose, but then again, you're pretty unique.

love fun. Yes, it does. It makes us feel mighty good to know that you're a witness this morning. Yeah. It makes us feel mighty good to know that you have testified for us this morning. But right about now, we're going down in a gust.